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1: So, let me see your lock screens. Do you judge people by their lock screens? Like, you ever meet somebody and then you look at their lock screen and think, I can't go out with them, or I don't think they should be part of my life? Generally, lock screens are family photos or landscape. I mean, Sissy, you got your kids there. Beautiful photo. They are growing up. Beautiful photo.
2: Oh, thank you.
1: Tanya, you chose your dog over your husband, or do you rotate?
3: Do you rotate? Thing, this is a picture from my wedding day, and it's a picture of my dog with her bow.
2: And you.
1: You only see your dog.
2: You're
1: I
2: in
1: barely
2: the picture.
1: See you.
3: Yeah, I mean, but I was holding her.
1: Oh, wait a minute. Is that you? You have you on your screen? That is not okay.
2: And you're getting your makeup done.
3: Yeah, I just think it's such a perfect picture of my dog.
1: No, you okay, that's a red flag.
3: It is not a
1: no,
3: red flag.
1: No, you're in the picture.
3: You have a picture of yourself
1: you
3: getting your makeup
1: have,
3: done. First of all,
1: yeah,
3: like, I'm that's barely a red flag. In the photo. It's a blur. You can't even tell.
1: Barely.
3: Guys.
1: It's your phone. It's blonde hair with a makeup brush going across a cheek.
3: Yeah.
1: Who else could it be?
3: It's not my face. You can't even see my eyes. It's like
1: it's
3: my
1: not
3: chin.
1: Your face? It's not you? That's
3: it
1: not you?
3: It is me, but it's not like a picture of me. It's a picture of my dog.
1: Okay. I'm moving on, but that's a red flag.
3: Oh, my God.
1: Madison, our intern, was talking about this. Have you met people and you look at their lock screen and think, okay, that's a problem.
4: Yes, 100%. Like,
1: what have you seen?
4: I've seen a guy with like a thirst trap photo of himself.
2: Oh,
4: like
2: yeah.
1: That's what I'm talking
4: photo.
1: About.
4: That's weird.
1: People with pictures of themselves on their screen, you need to move on. That is not, you cannot have you in your lock screen. It's just narcissistic.
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0: Sissany's taking hip-hop classes. The video is up. It's cool. People are loving it. 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

the right things, it never would have gone this way. 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

0: Dream 105.7. Good morning. It is 5:30 with Curtis and Melanie in the morning. Here we go for a Wednesday hump day. We're getting there.
1: Yeah, we're getting there. We're inching our way. We're inching our way closer and closer to the weekend.
0: I cannot wait, to be honest with you. It's going to be hot today. Like, hot, hot.
1: Hot, hot. 39.
0: 39 with the Humidex today. Sunshine is what we're expecting. Tomorrow looks like we could see some thunderstorms again with that heat. That makes sense.
1: I saw that possibly some rain for a Thursday and Friday, but then Saturday, Sunday, nothing but sun.
0: And Monday, Tuesday, too.
1: Wow.
0: So I'll take it. Because we're going to be on a breakation, as I like to call it.
1: Breakation. Beautiful.
0: Next week.
1: We went to the beach yesterday, and I was just telling you off air.
0: The beach. Yes, sorry.
1: We went to Port Dalhousie.
0: Yeah.
1: And we rode the carousel for the first time.
0: Nice.
1: It was very exciting. We brought snacks. It was my first time going to the beach. And not buying one thing.
0: Wow.
1: Because we packed enough snacks that we didn't need to buy anything.
0: That's fun.
1: And I packed good snacks.
0: Yeah.
1: Right? So they weren't like, you know, just like a bunch of fruit and vegetables. My kids
0: Granola
1: were like, can we get some chips or something?
0: Yeah.
1: I packed a good snack, so I didn't buy one thing, which was nice. Also, pro tip, if you don't want to pay for parking, you park at JC Park, and then you walk the bridge over.
0: Mm.
1: So that's what we did. We walked the bridge. It was like a full 5K walk.
0: There you go.
1: We walked over, hung out at the beach all day.
0: I'll pay for the parking.
1: It was nice. You know how I am about my walks. If I can squeeze my 5K in wherever I can while the kids are not in school,
0: yeah,
1: I will. So I did.
0: Nice.
1: They didn't complain about walking, which was nice. I feel like Disney really prime them up for walking.
0: Yeah.
1: This summer with me, but me carrying a bag, it was like, it was a heavy bag.
0: It was
1: bag.
0: A workout.
1: It was a heavy bag.
0: Did it have an oozing watermelon in it?
1: No.
0: That you were going to return to the store?
1: Nope. I don't want to talk about the watermelon.
0: Okay.
1: It is gone. It has vacated the premises of my house.
0: She gone.
1: And I'm just going to leave it at that. But yeah, what I wanted to say was that it was chilly.
0: Yeah.
1: Like, it was windy. It was like 21. It was overcast.
0: Yeah.
1: And then around like 2:45, the sun came out and it really warmed up.
0: Nice.
1: And then my girls were like, well, we have to stay all night.
0: Oh.
1: And I was like, no.
0: No.
1: I'm done.
0: What time did you leave?
1: Well, we got there around 11:30 yesterday morning.
0: That's a big day.
1: And we left around 3:30.
0: That's a big day.
1: It was like a 4-hour day.
0: Yeah, that's a big day.
1: But then the walk there was half an hour. The walk back was half hour.
0: All right.
1: So it was like, yeah, it was a good day.
0: It was a good day.
1: It was a good beach day. I love Port Dalhousie. So much fun.
0: Did you take a picture of you on the carousel?
1: I did.
0: Mm.
1: I posted it.
0: Did you?
1: I did.
0: Nice.
1: You have to.
0: You have to. Pixar, it didn't happen,
1: yeah.
0: Right?
1: Yeah.
0: All right. Well, let's take an early look at the drive. Why not?
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3: QEW for Erybound ramp to Christie closed for Erybound approaching Bowen construction, blocking the right lane, stay to the left there. Thompson on ramp to for Erybound QEW also shut down, and for Erybound at Gilmore construction, blocking the right lane. Toronto bound QEW at Central Avenue, the left lane is shut down, but it's not causing us too many problems. Toronto bound ramp to concession is also closed. 406 is up to speed, 405, 420 and Highway 58 looking good. 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I'm Giles Tingey. That's your Dream 105.7 traffic.
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0: Dream 105.7, it is 5:47 with Curtis and Melanie in the morning. Melanie saw this yesterday, and I'm here to say that I'm okay with all of this. These are things that are okay to hide from your husband.
1: Oh.
0: Yeah.
1: And you're okay with all of these.
0: I don't need to know about most of these.
1: Oh, okay.
0: Yeah.
1: All right.
0: I'm just good with it.
1: Okay.
0: Obviously, a gift that you're planning to give him.
1: Oh, yeah.
0: Why would
1: well,
0: you?
1: Yeah.
0: That's obvious.
1: Yeah.
0: Somebody else's private story.
1: Yeah.
0: Yeah. You're fine keeping. I don't need to hear about these things.
1: Yeah.
0: If you want to share.
1: If you want to share. See, I'm like an open book with my husband. I tell him everything. That's why I'm curious what else is on this.
0: Yeah. My wife is with me too.
1: Yeah.
0: And that's why I'm like, no, I'm good. obviously your journal. You can keep that.

0: you can keep that from your husband. I think that's fair.
1: I do usually tell him just because I want to make sure that nobody touches it. Like,
0: fair.
1: Make sure these are mine. Don't let the kids touch them.
0: Yes. Yep. That's fair then.
1: Yeah.
0: But if you have a little stash and it's hidden, I think that's fine.
1: Yeah.
0: That's fine. If you got a compliment from another person, you don't have to share that. It's nice though.
1: Oh, I share it.
0: I share it immediately. Fiverr. It was a while ago. I can't even, what was it? My shirt. You and boss Lisa complimented my shirt.
1: Yeah.
0: It was the first thing I told my wife when she walked through the door. Melanie and Lisa both said I like my shirt.
1: It's like, what do you think of my shirt? You better like it because everyone else did.
0: Everyone else thought it was nice. You can hide your friend's opinion of him. So if your friend doesn't really.
1: Oh, interesting.
0: I think that's okay. I have flat out told my wife I don't like some people that she knows.
1: Yeah.
0: Like, that person's a dummy.
1: Oh, I see. So you're hiding your opinions on their friends?
0: So if your friend doesn't like your husband, you don't have to tell him that.
1: Yeah, I mean, yeah, no, I probably wouldn't. But also, like, if my friends are telling me they don't like my husband, I'm probably going to be like, well, maybe we shouldn't hang out.
0: Yeah, because guess who's
1: that's
0: priority
1: the person
0: one?
1: I chose to be with me the rest of my life.
0: Exactly. This one I'm okay with, but I think it's important for couples to talk about, and that's your spirituality.
1: Yeah.
0: I think you do need to talk about that with your partner.
1: Yeah.
0: Because you need to be aligned.
1: Yeah, in some way or another, or at least respectful of each other's opinions on it.
0: Totally.
1: If they're different.
0: And just for moral alignment, right?
1: Yeah.
0: I do think you should talk about those things. Little splurges.
1: Oh, yeah.
0: That's one of those ones. My wife is so frugal, and I love her. She's so funny.
1: Mm-hmm.
0: She will tell me, she'll be like, well, this was on a really good deal and I spent $55. And I'm like, I don't care.
1: Yeah.
0: I don't care.
1: Yeah.
0: It's not like I go through our monthly banking statement and I'm like, wait a minute.
1: Yeah.
0: $52.50? What was that? If it's over $250, you should probably talk about it.
1: Yeah. I mean, but also if I'm getting a good deal on something, I'm definitely telling him.
0: Because it is a good deal.
1: But
0: right?
1: If I'm splurging on something, I'm not telling him. And we have separate bank accounts, so he would never know.
0: That's it. We are in a shared account.
1: Mm-hmm.
0: But again, like little minor purchases. She's like, oh, I had to pick this up for this. And I'm like, I don't care.
1: Yeah.
0: It's something we need.
1: Yeah.
0: But buy it.
1: Right.
0: You know?
1: But what if it's something that you don't need?
0: I don't care.
1: Yeah.
0: If it's under $250.
1: Yeah. Treat yourself.
0: Treat yourself.
1: Treat yourself.
0: And that's one thing I've said to her a bunch of times. I'm
1: yeah.
0: like, you need to start doing more for you.
1: Well, for sure. Like, I mean, if you're, especially like you're working, you treat yourself. It's your money.
0: Yeah.
1: Like, do what you want.
0: Totally.
1: Yeah.
0: She went out for a manicure a while ago with her friend and she was like, well, I don't know if I should, you know, and I'm like, who cares?
1: Yeah, go.
0: I'm like, it's like $50.
1: Get those nails did.
0: Get them done. She got a pedicure.
1: A pedicure.
0: And I'm like, those things I don't need to know about.
1: Yeah.
0: Just treat yourself and do more for you.
1: Right.
0: I think we all have, and we're all guilty of that to some extent in a relationships where you don't do enough for yourself. And I think we need to do more for ourselves as well.
1: Totally. I mean, I feel like I do a lot for myself.
0: Nice. Well, that's good. As you should,
1: yeah,
0: right?
1: Yeah. And I don't feel guilty about it at all.
0: And nor should you.
1: I'm like, listen, I work hard. Okay. I deserve this and I'm going to get it for myself. I like it. I want it. What is it?
0: I like it. I want it.
1: No, she says, I see it. I like it. I want it. I got it. That's me. That's my moral in life.
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3: A lot of lingering construction this morning. QEW for Erybound route to Christie is closed for Erybound approaching Bowen right lane blocked. Thompson on route to Fort Erybound. QEW shut down and Fort Erybound at Gilmore, the right lane blocked there. Opposite direction, Toronto-bound QEW at Central Avenue. The left lane is closed for construction and Toronto-bound route to concession also closed. 406 is looking good in both directions. If you're around Hamilton, Link, Red Hill and the Skyway, nice and quiet. 405, 420 and Highway 58, incident and volume free so far. 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I'm Giles Tingey, and that's your Dream 105.7 traffic.
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1: Just disregard that last thing. I don't even know what happened there.
2: I don't know either. You will be caller 10 later today when we do our game of the day, but that's not until after 7:30.
1: That's it. It's because of all that fog out there. I couldn't see the button.
2: Oh, right. It's seeped in its way into the studio.
1: It hasn't dissipated yet. Good morning. It is 6 o'clock with Curtis and Melanie in the morning. Coming up before 6:30, I heard of this story, and I hope that this becomes a big thing everywhere.
2: Okay.
1: They're called bar fairies, but it doesn't really have to do with what you think.
2: Okay.
1: It's actually kind of a sweet idea.
2: All right.
1: For being responsible.
2: Okay.
1: So we're going to chat about that.
2: Perfect. And also coming up in just a few songs, we got to talk about a new trend, another new trend. This one is another bag. We talked about bog bags.
1: Bog bags.
2: This is a different type of bag. So we'll see which one is more you, I guess, coming up.
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2: Okay, so everybody is about this bag trend. Now, I can see why people are into this. We talked about the bog bags and what made them just so appealing to everybody is the fact that they've got holes in them. It's like Crocs as a bag.
1: Yeah.
2: So you can see where all your stuff is looking on the outside of the bag.
1: And it's got zippable things so you can protect your stuff.
2: Yes, exactly. Yeah. So this is another trend now that people are saying they like even more than the bog bags. And that would be the jelly bags.
1: Okay.
2: So basically this is a see-through bag made of plastic. That's what it is. I'm going to show you a picture of it.
1: So a grocery bag?
2: So you can see it. No, because it's see-through. It's like fully see-through bag. So it's like, you know, those jelly shoes were a thing for a while. It's like that, but in, so people are taking shoes that they really like that are super practical and comfortable and, you know, check all the boxes and they're putting them in bag version, which I can get behind. That is innovation.
1: Yeah.
2: Right? So I don't know now if the jelly bag is better than the bog bag, but I do like knowing what's in my bag from the outside. Like that to me already, I want to buy something that has that in it.
1: Yeah.
2: Over the weekend, I packed a bag to bring to my brother's trailer for the weekend. And I did not have a bog bag or a jelly bag. And I found myself so many times not being able to find things in this bag.
1: Yeah.
2: And like taking everything out of it in order to find the thing I needed at the very bottom. And it was so annoying. And all I kept thinking was, I need to get myself a see-through bag. This is just going to make my life so much easier, especially with like headphones and just like little things.
1: Totally.
2: So you're not like digging around like Mary Poppins. Like you can actually see where it is.
1: Yeah.
2: It's genius.
1: There you go.
2: So I think I'm into it. I don't know if I should do the jelly or the bog. If you've got either and you want to recommend, please feel free to text in. I'm always looking. I mean, I always put out things for you guys, but I would love for you to recommend something to me.
1: Yeah, I got a couple of texters. When I was in high school, clear backpacks were a thing.
2: Yes.
1: I do actually kind of remember that being a thing at one point.
2: The only thing is if, like, there's no privacy. Right?
1: Yeah.
2: So, if you have anything in there, like an overnight bag with like underwear and like a, like undergarments.
1: Yeah.
2: People will see them.
1: That's true.
2: Right?
1: Yeah.
2: So there's no privacy there.
1: Someone was saying jelly shoes were from the 80s. Yeah,
2: they
1: but it's all cyclical.
2: Yeah, they are jelly shoes, but they're back now and now also jelly bags.
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4: QEW4 area bound approaching Bowen construction blocking the right lane. Thompson on ramp 2-4 area bound QEW closed and 4 area bound at Gilmore. The right lane blocked for construction there. Toronto bound QEW at Central Avenue. Left lane blocked. Toronto bound ramp to concession closed also. 406 is up to speed in both directions. 405, 420 and Highway 58 looking good. 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I'm Giles Tingey. That's your Dream 105.7 traffic.
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0: Dream 105.7, it is 6:21 with Curtis and Melanie in the morning. I was reading this story yesterday and I thought, oh man, I hope this becomes big everywhere. I believe it started just down in the States. A family had lost a family member, sadly, due to a drunk driving incident. Mm-hmm. And they wanted to do a way to remember them. And they started something called bar fairies.
1: Mm.
0: So what they do is they go around to different bars after they've closed for the night. And the cars that are still parked in the parking lot,
1: yeah,
0: because people let them have a sleepover
1: because
0: they were drinking,
1: right?
0: They leave nice little thank you notes and little gift cards to buy their coffee the next morning.
1: Oh my gosh, that's so nice.
0: So they're saying, thank you for being responsible, not driving under the influence. Please enjoy a morning coffee on us.
1: That's so nice.
0: Isn't that a nice thing to do?
1: Yeah, I really like that a lot because, yeah, it definitely shows... It shows a next level of responsibility to be able to just know that you cannot drive your car home.
0: Totally.
1: I mean, and things happen. Like, you know, you go to the bar, you're thinking that maybe you're just going to have a drink and then head home. And then all of a sudden, you know, you get into a big conversation with somebody. Even if you just have like two or three and you're like, I don't feel comfortable. I'm leaving my car here.
0: Absolutely.
1: It is a very, very, it is the only decision you should be making.
0: It is. Absolutely.
1: Is leaving your car behind.
0: And, I mean, I haven't done it in a long time now because I'm on Team Uber. If I'm going out for some drinks, I'm not even worried about my car. My car's not leaving my driveway.
1: Yeah.
0: I'll take an Uber and I'll do it. But of course my car's had sleepovers.
1: Yeah.
0: At bars.
1: I don't know if mine has.
0: No?
1: No.
0: Oh. Mine's had some sleepovers where it's like, yeah, I'm just going to leave this here for the night.
1: Right.
0: You know, when you're younger, especially,
1: you
0: right?
1: You know, actually, I worked in a bar for a while, and I do remember a few times, like, after I was done work, I would stay and hang out with people, and I would take a cab home and leave my car. So, yes, I have done it,
0: We've done some sleepovers.
1: It was a long time ago, though.
0: Of course, yeah. I'm trying to think. The last time I did that was... I don't think Deacon was here yet, so.
1: Oh, I was like 20.
0: Oh.
1: Like I was working at a bar, so yeah, I'm talking 20 years ago for me.
0: Well, getting close, yeah, like I was probably in my late 20s.
1: Okay.
0: You know, mid to late 20s.
1: Right.
0: But that's just the responsible thing to do, so I'd like, that's a smart idea. I hope that takes off.
1: It's really, really sweet. I mean, I would love if there were a group of people that would decide to do that here.
0: Absolutely.

0: And now, headlines with Curtis and Melanie.
1: Mainly sunny skies today with a high of 31 going to feel like 39. Here's a look at your headlines. You may be able to catch a GO train in Grimsby by next summer. The Ontario government has announced that it's officially broken ground on the Grimsby GO station. Michael Lindsay, the president and CEO of Metrolinx, says the province is using a new design for the station to help reduce construction costs and speed up timelines. The Grimsby GO station is located near Casablanca Boulevard and the QEW. Researchers in Toronto are working to determine if a blood test can tell patients if their cancer is coming back. Researchers at Princess Margaret Cancer Center in Toronto are working on a large trial with 7,000 patients who've completed their cancer treatments and testing their blood to find microscopic quantities of tumor DNA. NATO countries are bolstering their own defense forces as U.S. President Donald Trump threatens to pull out of the alliance. That's according to Prime Minister Mark Carney. He told reporters in Turkey on the last day of the NATO summit that Trump is looking to shift the burden. The U.S. president has long said allies don't spend enough on defense and that the U.S. has carried more than its fair share of NATO's defense spending burden. In sports, the Blue Jays beat the Giants 9-3 and the Welland Jackfish top Guelph 7-4. That's your Dream 105.7 headlines. For more info, visit cktvnews.com.
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2: QEW for area bound approaching Bowen. Construction blocking the right lane. Thompson on ramp to for area bound QEW still closed. And for area bound QEW at Gilmore, the right lane is blocked. Opposite direction, Toronto bound at Central Avenue. Left lane shut down, although it's not causing us any delays. And Toronto bound ramp to concession is closed. 406 up to speed, 405, 420 and Highway 58 looking good. Jumpstart is building soccer pitches across Canada so more kids have places to play. Learn more at jumpstart.canadiantire.ca. I'm Giles Tingey, that's your Dream 105.7 traffic.
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0: Dream 105.7, it is 6:44 with Curtis and Melanie in the morning. Melanie, we like to think that celebrities are like above us, but you know, they're on a whole other level, but they're just human beings. They're weird little people.
1: Yeah, I mean, they have a lot of advantages that we don't have. and they are kind of like, I would say they are on another level because they live differently than us. True. But at the end of the day, they are still human.
0: Still just human.
1: Yeah.
0: I have for you celebrities and their weird superstitions.
1: Oh.
0: See, they're a little bit broken, just like us.
1: Okay.
0: Heidi Klum has admitted that she carries around a bag of baby teeth.
1: Oh,
0: for good luck.
1: I remember hearing about this.
0: Is that not
1: like,
0: a little bit weird?
1: Like her own baby?
0: I would assume so.
1: I hope so. Okay.
0: I've heard of this one too. I think we talked about it a little while ago. Megan Fox listens to Britney Spears every time she flies.
1: Yes.
0: Because she's like, there's no way I'm going to die if I'm listening to Britney Spears.
1: Right.
0: So she listens to Britney's album.
1: I don't know where the logic there is, but hey, I like whatever you got to do to get through a flight.
0: Yeah. Yeah. Apparently, Jennifer Aniston also has a weird rule on a plane. A couple celebrities do this, where before they get onto a plane, they have to step on the plane with their right foot first, and they have to tap the outside of the plane.
1: Oh.
0: It's a ritual for them.
1: Oh, my God.
0: Yeah. Sorry?
1: I'm just like, imagine having to do, like, it's such a privilege to fly.
0: Yeah.
1: But when you're a celebrity, you're just like, this is what I do all the time.
0: Yeah.
1: So I've got to make this a little bit better for me and my broken brain.
0: Gotcha. You know, James McAvoy, the actor?
1: Yeah.
0: He says that at the beginning of every month, the first person he says or sees, he has to say white rabbit to.
1: Oh.
0: I have no idea what that's all about.
1: That's kind of fun, though.
0: Yeah.
1: That one's kind of cool. I like that one.
0: Okay. You know Kit Harington?
1: Yes.
0: He has a lucky pen that he's carried with him everywhere since he was a kid.
1: Aww.
0: Just a lucky pen.
1: Oh, that makes me love him even more. Jon Snow.
0: Yeah, that's right.
1: Jon Snow.
0: Kim Kardashian was the other one that has to go on a plane and step with her right foot first.
1: Okay.
0: I don't understand what this is all about.
1: I feel like they're just creating
0: things
1: that don't need things.
0: Paris Hilton, a lot of people do this. Whenever she sees 11:11 on a clock, she makes a wish.
1: Yeah, I do that.
0: Yeah, why not, right?
1: I do that. My kids do it, too. It's fun.
0: Yeah, that is fun, isn't it?
1: That's a cute little... Of course, that would be Paris Hilton's.
0: Yeah.
1: She's the sweetest.
0: Serena Williams has admitted that she has a couple of rituals, and especially with athletes, with their little rituals before they perform.
1: Yeah, this is real,
0: though. This is real, real.
1: Yeah.
0: She has to tie her shoes in a certain way before she can go out and compete.
1: Got it.
0: Yeah.
1: Okay.
0: And what about Swiftie?
1: Oh, yes.
0: So she, of course, the number 13 for her is her number. She has her mom paint the number on her hand before shows.
1: Oh,
0: the number 13.
1: Really?
0: Yeah.
1: Oh, I didn't know that. Every show?
0: I guess so. Kind of cool.
1: Wow.
0: Yeah.
1: See,
0: they're broken just like us.
1: I like it.
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3: QEW 4 area bound approaching Bowen. Construction's blocking the right lane. Thompson on ramp 2. 4 area bound QEW is closed for construction. And 4 area bound at Gilmore. Construction blocking the right lane there also. Other direction, Toronto bound QEW at Central Avenue. Left lane blocked for ongoing road work, but it's not causing us too much in the way of delays. Toronto bound ramp to concession also closed. 406 up to speed in both directions. 405, 420 and Highway 58 looking good. 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
1: QEW for area bound approaching Bowen. Construction's blocking the right lane. Thompson on ramp 2 for area bound. QEW is closed for construction. And for area bound at Gilmore. Construction blocking the right lane there also. Other direction, Toronto bound QEW at Central Avenue. Left lane blocked for ongoing road work, but it's not causing us too much in the way of delays. Toronto bound ramp to concession also closed. 406 up to speed in both directions. 405, 420 and Highway 58 looking good. 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I'm Giles Tingey. 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

0: Curtis and Melanie in the morning.
1: Good morning. It is 7 o'clock on your Wednesday. Of course, our game of the day is coming up after 7:30. We're going to be playing Curtis and Melanie's matchy match here for today.
2: Yeah, we are.
1: And we do have those two Captain's Lounge VIP passes for Canal Days, the Saturday night show. You're going to win those and you'll also qualify to win a signed guitar from the Strumbellas as well.
2: Yep. We are going to do the breakdown first, though. We got to talk a new collaboration with Hilary Duff. She is everywhere right now. Also, this could help keep your brain younger, according to a new study. And people are eating this pretty flower.
1: Oh.
2: Yeah. All right. So I'm going to fill you in on all of these things coming up in the breakdown.
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1: What do we need to know for our Wednesday morning, Melanie?
2: Okay, Hillary Duff is the new face and creative partner for Bath and Body Works.
1: Oh.
2: They have a new Fruit Fusion collection. 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The collection features four fruity scents. So you've got your watermelon whirl, your berry bliss, your tangerine twirl, and your banana blend. So this comes in body wash, lotion, reaction.
1: Dramatic effect.
2: Silence. Body wash, lotions, fragrance, mists, lip oils, and hand sanitizers.
1: Oh, nice.
2: Yeah, Hillary Duff says this partnership is a perfect fit because she grew up shopping at Bath & Body Works and she wants products that are more focused on hydration and feeling good in your own skin.
1: Okay.
2: And I love her.
1: Yeah, she's awesome.
2: And I love Bath and Body Works.
1: I love that she's back again now and she's like going to be touring. And,
2: I know.
1: Yeah, it's fun.
2: And she's going to smell real good.
1: She will. Okay. I'm trying to remember. My daughter got something from the Penn Center a little while ago, but it's like an 8-in-1 thing. It's like a hand sanitizer, but it's also like a moisturizer, but it's also like a perfumey type.
2: Ooh.
1: And she's like, it's like an 11-in-1 thing. And she's like, I'm going to buy 17 of them. And
2: good
1: I'm like,
2: for
1: okay.
2: Her. I wonder what scent she got.
1: I couldn't tell you.
2: Okay.
1: I'd have to ask.
2: Maybe we'll come back to
1: it
2: tomorrow.
1: We'll circle back.
2: Yeah. Okay. New research is saying that learning a second language can actually slow your brain aging. It'll strengthen your memory, your attention, and your problem solving skills. So they're saying switching between languages gives your brain a regular workout, helping build what's known as cognitive reserve, which may relay age-related cognitive decline and even reduce the risk of dementia.
1: Je suis, tu es, il est, elle est, nous sont, vous sont, ils sont, elles sont.
2: Is that all you know?
1: Un petit peu.
2: Je suis fatigué. That's the one I always say.
1: I still say that. I say that in my house. I'll just walk around and go, je suis fatigué aujourd'hui.
2: You know, my daughter, I mean, in the schools, I don't know what they're teaching them because they're doing an incredible job.
1: Oh,
2: she's
1: yeah.
2: fluent in French right
1: nice.
2: Now. And I'm like, you don't even go to French immersion.
1: That's good.
2: Yeah, it's so good. So
1: awesome.
2: This is great. I mean, I've been saying this for years that I would love to learn Italian so I could converse with a lot of my relatives that live
1: yeah.
2: in Italy when I go visit. I mean, I got to do it. And we'll end with this. Marigolds. People are eating marigolds. Now, I will put out this warning right now and say to only eat marigolds that are specifically grown for consumption. You can't just go to people's gardens and eat their marigolds.
1: No.
2: We're not rabbits.
1: No.
2: We're
1: it's
2: not
1: also mean.
2: Squirrels.
1: Yeah.
2: And it's also mean.
1: Yeah.
2: To their beautiful garden of marigolds. But yeah, so they're becoming a really popular ingredient now in a lot of salads, teas, desserts, and garnishes. People
1: nice.
2: Are garnishing with marigolds. They're saying that the flavor is slightly peppery.
1: Ooh.
2: And it's also
1: not
2: like
1: what I would expect.
2: Yeah. And it's
1: yeah.
2: also citrus-like.
1: Nice.
2: And it contains a lot of antioxidants that could help support eye health
1: okay.
2: and reduce inflammation.
1: Hello, marigold and Humpty, too.
2: Oh, my
1: We're
2: God.
1: Happy to see both of you. This will be the perfect day to have some fun and sing and play.
2: I have not heard that since I was 4.
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3: QEW4 area bound approaching Bowen. Construction blocking the right lane. Thompson on ramp 2-4 area bound. QEW closed and 4 area bound at Gilmore. Construction blocking the right lane there also. Toronto bound at Central Avenue. Construction blocking the left lane. QEW Toronto bound ramp to concession is closed. 406 is up to speed in both directions. 405, 420 and Highway 58 remain nice and quiet this morning. 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

0: I've got.
1: Dream 105.7, it is 7:22 with Curtis and Melanie in the morning. If you consider yourself to be maybe a little bit of a socially awkward person, I've got some good news for you.
2: Okay.
1: Basically, research has shown that if you're socially awkward, mm-hmm. you're far more likely to be successful and thrive in certain areas.
2: Oh, I love that.
1: And that's all been throughout history. We've seen this. People that are kind of socially awkward, they tend to be able to, because they can also... They tend to be able to hyper-focus on certain things.
2: Well, and I feel like they're just less worried about what other people think. Like, they're directing their energy and their focus into things that matter more than just external validation.
1: Yeah, exactly, right?
2: Yeah.
1: And I thought about this a little bit, and I was like, you know what? It does make sense. And we're going to talk about this guy, and he's I know he's a very polarizing guy.
2: I know who you're going to bring up.
1: He's the richest man on the planet.
2: Elon Musk, you're talking about.
1: Elon Musk is so... uncomfortably socially awkward at times.
2: But he's a billionaire. He's
1: brilliant.
2: A billionaire.
1: He's a trillionaire. Well,
2: he's
1: was. He was a trillionaire.
2: He's a centibillionaire.
1: Yeah. He was a trillionaire for a short period of time.
2: Yeah.
1: And, like, he's, you know, set the bar for socially awkward, but also successful.
2: Right.
1: Right? So don't feel bad if you're a little socially awkward, because you can tend to thrive in many other areas.
2: That's true.
1: I'm socially awkward sometimes.
2: I mean, I feel like we can all be socially awkward. I would never say that you are a socially awkward person.
1: Oh, that's very kind of you.
2: Yeah, no, you're definitely.
1: Because I'm not successful?
2: Wait, is it not? Is it kind of me? I don't know if it's kind of me now. I don't think that I'm socially awkward either.
1: You're not.
2: I'd say my husband, I love him. But and I don't know if he's listening right now. But I would say he is more of a socially awkward person.
1: I mean, you know him better than I do.
2: Yeah.
1: Obviously.
2: Yeah.
1: I've never found him to be socially awkward.
2: What?
1: I've never found him to be socially awkward.
2: He's just quiet. Like, he's somebody that you really would have to bring out. And once you know him, it's different. But
1: totally.
2: If he's in a social scenario with people, like, he can be a little socially awkward, which I find very endearing. I really like that in people.
1: Yeah.
2: Because I'm not, so I'm always really curious when people are. I'm like, huh, what you got going on in there, huh?
1: I like that we've turned this now into something just for Brad, your husband.
2: No, I know a lot of other people that are so,
1: totally.
2: I'm just not going to throw them under the bus on the air.
1: No, Brad is awesome because anytime that I've hung out with him, he doesn't say much.
2: Yeah.
1: But when he does,
2: yes.
1: It's really good.
2: Yeah, that's very
1: it's
2: true.
1: It's really good.
2: That's very true.
1: Yeah.
2: Yeah.
1: All right. Sorry, Brad.
2: Or you're welcome.

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1: Mainly sunny skies today with a high of 31, going to feel like 39. Here's a look at your headlines. You may be able to catch a GO train in Grimsby by next summer. The Ontario government has announced it's officially broken ground on the Grimsby GO station. Michael Lindsay, the president and CEO of Metrolinx, says the province is using a new design for the station to help reduce construction costs and speed up timelines. The Grimsby GO station is located near Casablanca Boulevard and the QEW. Researchers in Toronto are working to determine if a blood test can tell patients if their cancer is coming back. Researchers at Princess Margaret Cancer Center in Toronto are working on a large trial with 7,000 patients who've completed their cancer treatments and testing their blood to find microscopic quantities of tumor DNA. NATO countries are bolstering their own defense forces as U.S. President Donald Trump threatens to pull out of the alliance. That's according to Prime Minister Mark Carney. He told reporters in Turkey on the last day of the NATO summit that Trump is looking to shift the burden. The U.S. president has long said allies don't spend enough on defense and that the U.S. has carried more than its fair share of NATO's defense spending burden. In sports, the Blue Jays beat the Giants 9-3 and the Welland Jackfish top Guelph 7-4. That's your Dream 105.7 headlines. For more info, visit cktvnews.com.
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2: QEW, Fort Area bound approaching Bowen. Construction block in the right lane. Thompson on ramp to Fort Area bound QEW also closed. And Fort Area bound QEW at Gilmore. Right lane blocked for construction. Opposite direction, Toronto bound QEW at Central Avenue. The left lane's blocked for ongoing road work, not causing us any delays, however. Toronto bound ramp to concession also closed. 406 is up to speed in both directions. 405, 420 and Highway 58 incident and volume free. 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Now $149.97. Sale ends July 29th. I'm Giles Tingey. That's your Dream 105.7 traffic.
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0: Dream 105.7, it is 7:36 with Curtis and Melanie in the morning. All right, it is time now for our game of the day. What an amazing prize we have up for grabs here this week. Two VIP Captain's Lounge passes for Canal Days this Saturday night. You will win those and also be in for a draw to win a signed guitar from the Strumbellas.
1: Yeah, and they're going to be performing that night, too.
0: They are.
1: And so will Bedouin Soundclash, who are always great.
0: Yeah.
1: Okay, we are playing Curtis and Melanie's Matchy Match today. You have to choose either myself or Curtis. You got to match one out of three to get the prize. That's it. Be caller 10 to play. 905-685-1057.

0: harmonizing there. Here we go. It is Curtis and Melanie in the morning on Dream 105.7. And joining us on the phone today is Lori. Good morning, Lori.
1: Good morning.
0: Where are you calling from today? I didn't even get that info from you.
1: I'm actually on my way to work. I'm in Grimsby now, but I live in Thorold.
0: In Thorold. All right. So it's Lori and Thorold. We're playing matchy match. We've got those Captain's Lounge VIP passes for you for Canal Days for the Saturday night. You just got to match one of three with either Melanie or myself.
1: Okay.
2: Who do you want to match with, Lori?
1: You, Melanie.
2: All right.
0: You, Melanie.
2: I'm out.
0: I always say it every time she gets picked. Remember the time you almost fell?
3: Yeah.
0: Remember that?
3: Yeah.
0: Remember?
3: Yeah, I remember.
0: Okay, so I'm going to give you three words. You just say the first word that comes to mind, okay?
1: Okay.
0: All right. Barber.
1: Shop.
0: Love it. Chip.
1: Truck.
0: Chip truck? Oh, I like that, actually. That's a little different from what I would have said dip, but that's just me. And finally, I want you to think about stuff that's going on right now. The word is world.
1: Oh, world.
0: Maybe soccer?
1: Sure.
0: Well, oh, I mean, soccer. World Cup? Maybe.
1: World Cup, yeah.
0: Okay, I'm leading you into it. I'm like, that's okay, that's fine. All right, Lori, we're going to do this. I'm very confident that you're going to get this. Melanie! Melanie!
3: I was fully, like, walking up and down the hall.
0: I'm getting your steps in.
3: I was getting my steps
0: 5K
3: in.
0: A day. That's what we do.
2: Oh, Lori. Okay, we got this. Let's do this.
0: All right.
2: Let's get you that prize.
0: Oh. Your first word.
2: Yes.
0: Barber.
2: Shop.
0: You've already won.
2: Yes!
0: Lori,
2: I mean, what else could go with barber?
1: Exactly.
0: Barber pole?
2: No.
0: Well, that's what I was thinking.
1: Nah.
0: All right. Well, let's see if we can go three for three here. You've already got those passes. Chip.
2: I want to say dip.
0: That's what I would have said. She said chip truck.
2: Oh, chip truck.
0: So, yeah, but that's okay.
2: Okay. All right.
0: All right. Let's see if we can go two for three. The last one was World
2: Cup.
0: World Cup.
2: Yeah.
0: See, I was trying to help out there a little bit, but that's all right. You got two for three. You are going to be off to Canal Days getting that VIP Captain's Lounge pass, and you qualified. You might win yourself a signed guitar by the Strumbellas as well.
1: Awesome. Thanks so much, guys.
2: Congrats, Lori. We hope you have a great day at work, okay? Don't work too hard.
1: Thank you.
0: Hey, we do that. Working hard or hardly working? All right. Thanks for listening.
2: We don't do that. You do that.
0: I do that. How you doing? Living the dream. All the cliches. All right, Lori. Thanks for listening to Dream.
1: Okay, thank you.
0: All right, bye now. Okay, another happy winner. That worked out well.

0: Dream 105.7, it is 7:46 with Curtis and Melanie in the morning. Lori just played Matchy Match. Can you give me a call back, please? Because I hung up on you prematurely.
1: Yeah, you did.
0: Can you please give us a call, and then I'll just put you on hold for a minute, and then I'll get some information from you, Lori. 905-685-1057.
1: Nothing like being called out live on the radio on a Wednesday morning.
0: I jumped the gun.
1: Yeah, it was Curtis's bad, not yours, Lori. You were wonderful. You were perfect.
0: You were awesome.
1: Yeah.
0: But I do need you to call me, please.
1: Yes.
0: All right.
1: Okay, we have a new collaboration. I like this one. Tim Hortons and Crocs have paired up for a limited edition Tim's inspired collection. They have a Croc now. It's called the Tim Hortons Classic Clog. And you will be able to purchase it as of July 12th on timshop.ca if you are a Tim's Rewards member.
0: Oh, my.
1: So only if you're a member can you get these. And then on the 13th, the next day, it will open to all Canadians. And the Jibbitz charm sets are so cute. I love these Crocs. So they're like... they're like a beige color. They're supposed to be
0: like a plain donut.
1: The design was inspired actually by the iced cap.
0: Ah,
1: so it looks kind of like an iced cap. And then the Jibbitz are so cute. So you know the little part on a Croc where the strap meets the shoe?
0: Mm-hmm.
1: It's held together by a Honey Cruller donut.
0: That's cute.
1: And then all the little Jibbitz are adorable. There's like a pack of Timbits. There's a pack of donuts. There's the iced cap. There's a cookie. There's the smile cookie. There's a whole bunch of
0: Smile cookie is a sweet idea.
1: I'm gonna show you a picture.
0: Please
1: right
0: do,
1: because I took a picture of them. I'm like loving these right now. I don't own
0: that
1: Crocs.
0: Would be for McDonald's.
1: I don't own these. Dumb. I don't own Crocs.
0: No, I don't own Crocs, but they're comfy.
1: Oh,
0: those are super cute.
1: Aren't
0: that's
1: they
0: fun.
1: Adorable?
0: I like the little assorted like six pack of donuts there.
1: Yes, I would love to wear these on vacation just to represent Canada. I always like to wear something Canadian when I'm away.
0: Of course.
1: Just so that people know where I'm from. Represent. So, represent. That's what people used to say.
0: Yeah, they did.
1: Did they?
0: Yep.
1: Okay.
0: That's fun.
1: So if you want these as of July 12th, you can go to timshop.ca. You can get them before anybody. They're going to sell out immediately, and you have to be a Tim's Rewards member.
0: All right. And once again, Lori, if you just played our game of the day a few minutes ago, can you please give me a call? 905-685-1057. Thank you, Lori.
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3: QEW 4 area bound approaching Bowen construction block in the right lane. Thompson on ramp to 4 area bound QEW.

0: delays, however. Toronto-bound ramp to concession also closed. 406 is up to speed in both directions. If you're around Hamilton, link Redhill and the Skyway incident-free. Bit of volume coming over the Toronto-bound Skyway, but nothing out of the ordinary for this time in the morning. 405, 420 and Highway 58 incident and volume-free. 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I'm Giles Tingey. That's your Dream 1057 traffic.
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1: Good morning. It is just after 8 o'clock on your Wednesday. Melanie coming up. I had an interesting moment with my wife yesterday. Mm-hmm. She did something. I'll say this. I'm a lucky guy. I am. She's awesome. Mm-hmm. But she did something yesterday, and I was like, you sure about that?
2: Okay, hold on.
1: You sure about that?
2: Is this something that I would do?
1: I believe you would.
2: Okay.
1: I believe, yes, you would.
2: Great. I cannot wait.
1: It has to do with writing a check.
2: Oh.
1: Yeah. Hmm. I'll tell you, coming up in two songs.
2: Okay, sounds good. Also, we do have a $100 gift card to OLG to play 649.
1: Yep.
2: So we're going to do that coming up before 8:30.
0: CHRE, Dream 105.

0: making it up. Loving, I'm living, so we turning up. Yeah, we turning it up.
1: Dream 105.7, it is 8:09 with Curtis and Melanie in the morning. So, Melanie, my wife did something yesterday that I found a little curious. Didn't really appreciate it all that much.
2: Okay.
1: But it was funny.
2: Uh-huh.
1: So here's the thing. We just got a new roof put on our house. House is getting to that age where it's like, yeah, we need to get a new roof done, right? And it's a very big purchase.
2: Mm-hmm.
1: Not cheap. So we got the roof done. And we had a check written up to pay the roofing company because mm-hmm. they're not doing it for free, as far as I know.
2: Mm-hmm.
1: So I had it all ready to go. They just got to come pick up the check, and away we go.
2: Mm-hmm.
1: I'm sitting here doing the show with you yesterday.
2: Mm-hmm.
1: It was later on in the show, and I get a text from my wife. Hey, just want to let you know I rewrote the check to make it look prettier. So my check that I wrote wasn't pretty enough for the roofing company. So she tore up my check.
2: Okay.
1: And wrote a nicer one. And in fairness, it is far prettier looking than the one that I'd written.
2: Well, yeah.
1: Yeah.
2: Okay, here's the thing.
1: I rewrote the check to make it look prettier.
2: Here's the thing. That, like you said, is a big purchase. That's a lot of money.
1: Yeah.
2: You can't be chicken scratch writing all that in that much for that much money.
1: Fair.
2: You want the one piece of paper to look like it's that much.
1: Looks like it's official.
2: Yeah.
1: So in her head, and I can't say this is for sure. Mm. This is how I processed this.
2: Yeah.
1: In her head, she looked at that check and she's like, they're not going to believe this is going to cash. Looks like a 6-year-old wrote it.
2: Yes.
1: They're not going to believe, they're going to think this thing's going to bounce higher than a tennis ball.
2: Yeah. But it's like one of those like complete things.
1: Yeah.
2: That you just want to be like, excellent.
1: Excellent.
2: That check. Looks so pretty. That is exactly, looks like the price.
1: Yep.
2: And it looks legit.
1: It looks like it's going to cash.
2: Yeah.
1: My check, not so much.
2: No, although I do have to give you a bit of credit, although I hate having to.
1: No, that's all right.
2: Because I'm with your wife here.
1: All credit where credit's due.
2: You have nice printing for a dude.
1: I don't think so, but I will take any compliment I can get.
2: Curtis, you absolutely do. A lot of the time I look at, because we write our prep sheet in the morning.
1: Yep. Just like where we want to talk about things.
2: Where we want to talk about things. And we like handwrite it because we're old school.
1: Yep.
2: And I look at your sheet and it is nicer looking than mine.
1: I'm going to have to disagree again.
2: No.
1: You have nice handwriting. Let me see.
2: Show me your sheet.
1: Well, today's a particularly bad day.
2: Okay, today isn't as good as other days.
1: That's about what the check looked like. That's what the check looked like.
2: Look at mine. Is way messier than yours.
1: Yours looks like what Kristen wrote the check.
2: Okay, okay.
1: It looks way better.
2: When I can turn it on, though, like when I can make something look good, I make it look good. But when no one else is looking but me, I write it messily.
1: Of course.
2: Yours, messily. Yours is decent. However, if my husband wrote, first of all, I have to say, I haven't written a check in like, I've never even owned checks.
1: Yeah, well, we probably write like maybe 3 checks a year, right?
2: A year?
1: Yeah,
2: I don't even think I've written 3 checks in my entire life.
1: Wow.
2: But anyway, that's like getting off the plot. We're losing the plot here.
1: The plot.
2: If my husband wrote a check, I would 1000% rewrite it if it was a big purchase. So I am with her on this one.
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4: Still got some lingering construction. QEW 4 area bound approaching Bowen construction block in the right lane. Thompson on ramp 2 4 area bound QEW closed and 4 area bound QEW at Gilmore right lane blocked. Opposite direction, Toronto bound QEW at Central Avenue left lane shut down, but it's not causing us too much in the way of delays. Toronto bound ramp to concession is also closed. 406 up to speed. That's running well in both directions this morning. 405, 420 and Highway 58 looking good. Jumpstart is building soccer pitches across Canada so more kids have places to play. 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I'm Giles Tingey, and that's your Dream 105.7 traffic.
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0: 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It is 8:19 with Curtis and Melanie in the morning.
1: Okay, I saw this yesterday. It was shared all over TikTok, and I want to share it with you because I thought it was very interesting, and I think it could benefit a lot of people. A 10-minute walk after dinner is more important than 1 hour at the gym.
0: Wow.
1: At just a 10-minute walk after dinner, they are saying now. Now, this is a whole bunch of doctors who are chiming in on this on TikTok.
0: This is the whole fart walk thing, right?
1: Yes.
0: Remember we talked? Yeah.
1: Yes. Yes. Although they just say a 10-minute walk after dinner.
0: Yeah.
1: Now, they say anywhere from 10 to 15 minutes after dinner
0: mm-hmm.
1: is so good for you in so many ways. It lowers your blood sugar right when it matters most.
0: Mm-hmm.
1: Dinner is usually our biggest meal. Most people eat the largest meal, the highest carb meal, and then just sit on the couch. That combination is exactly when blood sugar stays elevated.
0: Yeah.
1: Right? So that 10-minute walk will interrupt that process entirely. It helps your body burn the food that you just ate right away instead of storing as much of that energy.
0: Yeah.
1: Right? It also improves your sleep, which is a big one that all of us need to work on.
0: Yeah.
1: It's easier to stay consistent when you do it every single night. And, it's just, they say that health isn't about, this is what the doctors are saying, it isn't about the occasional perfect workout, it's about what you do every day.
0: Yeah.
1: So if you're doing 1 hour at the gym, you're probably not doing that every day. You're doing it when you can, squeeze it in there. Maybe once every 3 days. But if you do this every single day, they say the consistency of it matters more than just the 1 hour every 3 days.
0: Totally. Just make it part of the routine, like doing the dishes. We're going to do the dishes. We're going for our walk. Then we can settle in for the night.
1: We did this during, sorry to say the P word, but during the pandemic, we did it every single night after dinner. We went for a walk and I felt the healthiest I've ever been.
0: That's good.
1: As well as I've ever been.
0: That was weird.
1: So it may be. We need to all start incorporating this again. Just doing a 10-minute. It sounds so easy. We just gotta do it.

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1: Mainly sunny skies today with a high of 31, going to feel like 39. Here's a look at your headlines. You may be able to catch a GO train in Grimsby by next summer. The Ontario government has announced that it's officially broken ground on the Grimsby GO station. Michael Lindsay, the president and CEO of Metrolinx, says the province is using a new design for the station to help reduce construction costs and speed up timelines. The Grimsby GO station is located near Casablanca Boulevard and the QEW. Researchers in Toronto are working to determine if a blood test can tell patients if their cancer is coming back. Researchers at Princess Margaret Cancer Center in Toronto are working on a large trial with 7,000 patients who've completed their cancer treatments and testing their blood to find microscopic quantities of tumor DNA. NATO countries are bolstering their own defense forces as U.S. President Donald Trump threatens to pull out of the alliance. That's according to Prime Minister Mark Carney. He told reporters in Turkey on the last day of the NATO summit that Trump is looking to shift the burden. The U.S. president has long said allies don't spend enough on defense and that the U.S. has carried more than its fair share of NATO's defense spending burden. In sports, the Blue Jays beat the Giants 9-3 and the Welland Jackfish top Guelph 7-4. That's your Dream 105.7 headlines. For more info, visit cktvnews.com.
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2: Still dealing with some construction. QEW for area bound approaching Bowen construction block in the right lane. Thompson on ramp is closed for area bound at Gilmore construction block in the right lane. Opposite direction, Toronto bound QEW at Central Avenue construction block in the left lane there, although it's not causing us too much in the way of delays. And Toronto bound ramp to concession is also closed. 406 up to speed in both directions. 405, 420 and Highway 58 incident and volume free. 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I'm Giles Tingey. 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

0: Dream 105.7, it is 8:41 with Curtis and Melanie in the morning. Melanie, a family has gone viral for sharing their bedtime rule for summer with their kids. And I wanted to get your thoughts on it. I kind of think it's a cute rule.
1: Okay, bedtime is the bane of my existence, so let's hear it.
0: All right, it is summer, kids are staying up later.
1: Yeah.
0: It happens.
1: Yep.
0: My kids have had several late nights.
1: Yeah, mine too.
0: Now, this person's kids are still little, so they're going to go to bed still a little bit earlier. They're 4 and 2. So the rule.
1: Oh, that's little.
0: Yeah. So the rule that they have, and I would do this with even my 14-year-old.
1: Okay.
0: I think it's funny. You're allowed to stay up as late as you want, but after a set hour, say mm-hmm. it's 8 p.m., you're allowed to stay up,
1: mm-hmm.
0: but you have to be running. You have to be running around the house.
1: That's hilarious.
0: So you can run, you can stay up, and you can play, you can do it, but you have to be running. When you stop running,
1: you got to go to bed.
0: It's bedtime.
1: Oh my gosh. You know what? Why do I think this would backfire on me?
0: I don't know.
1: I feel like my girls would be running
0: a marathon.
1: A marathon. Yeah. Like they'd be like, you want us to run? We'll, and they'd run for, well, maybe they'd make it like 10 minutes.
0: Yeah.
1: Right? And then that would be it.
0: I think so. Probably. I think, especially with the little ones, that's a fun rule because they're getting all their energy out.
1: Yes.
0: They still feel like they're playing.
1: Right.
0: And then they get tired. Okay. Now it is time to go to bed.
1: Right.
0: I think that's kind of a fun rule.
1: That's very clever.
0: Yeah.
1: Right?
0: Yeah.
1: I don't know. Maybe we should try it.
0: It's worth a shot,
1: Let's
0: maybe.
1: See how it goes
0: I mean,
1: tonight.
0: I go to bed before my kids now anyway, because they're on the summer schedule. I'm like, all right, I'm going to bed.
1: I know, me too.
0: The amount, and of course, I got a 14-year-old as well.
1: Yeah.
0: The amount of times I will come home after work, we're done the show.
1: Oh, and he's still sleeping.
0: Yeah. I'm like, bruh.
1: That's teenage life.
0: That is teenage life.
1: That's teenage life, unless you know you give him something to do at 5 o'clock in the morning.
0: Start running.
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3: Still dealing with some construction. QEW for Erie Bound approaching Bowen Construction block in the right lane. Thompson on-ramp is closed for Erie Bound at Gilmore Construction block in the right lane. Opposite direction, Toronto Bound QEW at Central Avenue Construction block in the left lane there, although it's not causing us too much in the way of delays. And Toronto Bound ramp to concession is also closed. 406 up to speed in both directions. 405, 420 and Highway 58 incident and volume free. 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
0: Thank you so much, Giles. All right, we got to keep the winning going here this morning. We do have a $100 voucher to play Lotto 649 up for grabs.
1: Yeah, we got to give that away right now to caller 10, 905-6. Oh, wait. Or did we say how much it was?
0: No, I was gonna do it after the number. It's all right. We're falling off the rails here. It's fine.
1: 905-685-1057 is our number.
0: That is our number. The gold ball jackpot, by the way, is up to $26 million. So you're gonna want to get this prize.
4: This just in from Ontario One Call. 1 in 10 homeowners hit underground infrastructure while digging last year. Officials say these incidents could have been prevented by getting a locate. Avoid risky digs and always click before you dig. It's the law.
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1: Lingering roadwork, our only concern, QEW for Erie Bounder approaching Bowen construction block in the right lane. Thompson on ramp is shut before Erie Bounder and Gilmore right lane blocked there. Toronto Bound QEW Central Avenue roadwork blocking the left lane, not causing us too much in the way of delays. Toronto Bound ramp to concession also closed. 406 looking good, 405, 420 and Highway 58 nice and quiet. 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Sale ends July 29th. I'm Giles Tingey. That's your Dream 105.7 traffic.

0: 1057, you're hanging with Curtis and Melanie in the morning.
1: Curtis, are you aware that you can order a retro 1960s sundae at Dairy Queen?
0: I am not aware.
1: It is not on, sorry, it's from the 50s. It's from 1955.
0: Wow.
1: Now, this used to be a huge, huge ice cream that people in the 50s and 60s got from Dairy Queen.
0: Mm-hmm.
1: It is no longer on the menu, but if you go to Dairy Queen and you ask for this, they will still make it.
0: Okay, what is it?
1: It's called the Jack and Jill sundae.
0: Oh, never heard of this.
1: Okay, so if you're thinking 50s, what are you thinking is in this or on this or what this is?
0: Probably peanuts.
1: No.
0: Peanuts and chocolate sauce.
1: See, I would think that. Okay.
0: Yeah.
1: So, a Jack and Jill sundae. If you order it, it will be a hot fudge sundae with marshmallow topping.
0: That's gross.
1: That's it.
0: Yeah, that's
1: so
0: gross.
1: So, vanilla ice cream, hot fudge over top, and marshmallows. And that's what they loved. And that was their treat.
0: It was so cute.
1: It's like marshmallow. Like, that's what you're going with? Yeah.
0: Well, I'm just picturing back in the day. You know, it's the 50s. Want to go and share a Jack and Jill sundae?
1: Yeah.
0: You can wear my Letterman jacket.
1: Yes.
0: Yeah, that's sweet.
1: And that's it. That, oh, it was just chocolate sauce and marshmallow. It was just such a simple time.
0: Yeah.
1: It was so simple. Now everybody's getting, they're like, I don't know.
0: Want to cook cookies and cream blizzard with extra sprinkles and this, that. Yeah.
1: I just got coconut cream pie ice cream at Avondale Dairy. It was the best ice cream ever, but like it was a pie in an ice cream.
0: That's what made it the best ever, right?
1: So
0: that's cute. And so you go in and order it, just a Jack and Jill sundae.
1: Jack and Jill sundae. Apparently you can still order from DQ. I mean, I hope that the 18-year-old that's working there is like, I got you.

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1: New report, Curtis. Global Citizen Solutions, they recently published their best places to live in Canada in 2026.
0: Okay.
1: Now, this has to do with affordability, safety, climate, employment, opportunities, and the housing market. All right?
0: So, this is across Canada.
1: Across Canada.
0: Niagara's got to be in there.
1: Okay. 15 was Quebec City. 14, Fredericton.
0: Yep.
1: 13, Charlottetown.
0: Yep.
1: 12, Saskatoon. 11, Toronto.
0: No.
1: Yeah.
0: Okay.
1: 10 was Waterloo. 9, Winnipeg. 8, Vancouver. 7 was Halifax. 6, Victoria. 5 was Hamilton.
0: Okay. Hammer's in there.
1: 4, Montreal. 3, Edmonton. 2, Ottawa. And 1, Calgary.
0: We didn't make the list?
1: No, Hamilton did, though.
0: Yeah, but that was so anticlimactic. I was like, oh we're going to be like in the top three.
1: Sorry, we didn't make the list.
0: I mean, affordability does because that's where I don't believe Vancouver or Toronto, if affordability is part of
1: but
0: that.
1: But it's also like population.
0: Yeah.
1: Right?
0: Yeah.
1: So population and it comes into play. Like, Hamilton is a way bigger population.
0: Yeah, but no, I don't like this. We're number one. Maybe we're so good that we didn't even qualify for this report.
1: Pretty sure that that's what happened.
0: I think so.
1: Yeah.
0: I don't want to say that's for sure what happened, but I'm kind of sure that's what happened.
1: Mm-hmm.
0: Yeah. It makes sense. A lot of the East Coast cities for affordability, even those, they're getting expensive now for out there.
1: Yeah.
0: But it is still far more affordable to live on the East Coast and like in the prairies.
1: Well, Calgary took the number one spot, and they say the average salary in Calgary is $63,700, which is really good.
0: No.
1: I think that's really good.
0: All right. Well, we're number one.
1: Yeah.
0: We're number one.

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0: 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It is Curtis and Melanie in the morning, wrapping things up as we always do with what did we learn today? There was a whole lot going on.
1: I liked the Tim's and Crocs collab. We did a lot of collabs because we talked about Hilary Duff and Bath and Body Works. They're putting out

0: like a full, like, juicy collection for summertime. Mm-hmm. But then also the Tim Hortons Crocs. I love the Crocs. They're like ice cap inspired.
1: Yeah.
0: And they've got all the Tim Hortons gibbets. They're like donuts and cookies and stuff. They're really cute.
1: Yeah. I learned about a cool thing. It is down in the States right now. I'm hoping it goes across the world, really. And there are people who sadly lost a loved one due to a drunk driving yeah. accident. Mm-hmm. So they wanted to do a way to remember them. So they're calling themselves bar fairies. Yeah. So after a bar closes, if people leave

0: more of that. And also, I'm big on Team Uber.
1: Oh, Team Uber all the way.
0: Yeah.
1: Yeah.
0: I don't like how expensive it is, but it's worth it.
1: Yeah. Anything to get people, keep people off the roads that have been drinking, yeah. I'm down with.
0: All four. Yeah. So the bar fairies. I thought that was kind of cool.
1: Bar fairies.
0: All right. Enjoy your day, everyone. We'll catch you back here tomorrow for the Thursday edition of the show.
1: Bye.

0: Hey, what's going on? It's Kaylin. Hopefully you've had a good start to your morning. We are now halfway through the week. The sun is out. And look at that. I have some Keri Hilson for you with Kanye West and Neo. Knock You Down on Dream 105.7.
1: Not again. Oh, this ain't supposed to happen.

Okay, I got to share this with you because everybody online thought that this was hilarious. So, and I know that I've shared this on the show before. So when we moved, my mom and I and our dogs, when we moved here to St. Catharines a year ago, we lucked out and we found a building right here in the area that had two available units. And they were right on top of one another. So I live on the higher floor. My mom lives right below me. And I'm a millennial. And I grew up watching The Goonies, okay? So she needed something because she was making dinner last night. And so she was like, do you have whatever? And I said, yeah. I said, I'll bring it down. But then I was already down there. And I was like, I don't want to go back. Even though it's just one floor, I don't want to go back. That means I have to put my shoes on and I have to go in the elevator and blah, blah, blah. So inspired by The Goonies, I got an electrical cord, a long one, and I found a basket. And I tied the electrical cord onto the handle of the basket. I put the item in the basket. I told her, go out on your balcony. She goes, why? I said, just go out on your balcony. So here she is on the balcony with the dog, and in comes a basket, just going straight down to her balcony. And she was like, are you kidding me? I'm like, nope. So I think that's the new delivery method. And anytime she needs anything, here comes the basket. What can I say? You gotta love The Goonies. Tame Impala with Jenny. Here's Dracula, the remix, and it's on Dream 105.7.

Preston Pablo, if you don't follow him on social media, then you would have missed his important announcement, and that is that he now has a brand new 5-song EP out, Almost Always. And I'm so excited because I got the chance to chat with Preston Pablo about his new EP. We also talk about the song that I'm about to play for you, cause I do. And we also talk about him, reliving a moment where, I don't know if a lot of people know this, but if you're a major Preston Pablo fan, then you would have known that he worked at a Home Depot garden center once upon a time ago, and that's where he heard his debut song at. He was working, and I was like, well, what were you doing? What do you think you were doing? He's like, I was probably watering plants, but he was working, and then his debut song came on, so he ended up doing a little garden center series, if you will, and it was a full circle moment for him. So we chatted about that. Interview coming soon. You're going to see it across the socials and, of course, on our website. So I'm really excited about it. Let's get to it, because I do. Dream 105.7.

Yeah, Mother Nature is not playing with the heat today. This afternoon, mainly sunny, getting up to 28 degrees. It's going to feel closer to 40. Yeah, that's right. Closer to 40. Right now, we're at 25. We're getting a full head of sunshine in, but it feels more like 35. Jonas Brothers now, Leave Before You Love Me. It's on Dream 105.7.

You know it's summer when it's all about the city summer concerts in the park, kicking off tonight with the first Montebello Park concert, and it goes down 6 p.m. to dusk. Montebello Park, 64 Ontario Street. They're going to have food trucks. They're going to have craft beverages. They're going to have family games. Just a reminder that if you are going to bring your lawn chairs or blankets, and yeah, more to come for the summer concert series band lineup. So yeah, you know it's summer when this is back. It's Dream 105.7. Good morning. Hello.

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1: And I get a text from my wife. 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

I had it in my head, what I meant to say. This conversation isn't headed that way. I got a bad connection between my mind and my mouth.

Dream 105.7. Good morning, it's Scala. We are just days away from Friday. And, well, let this be a reminder, Dream's Business Boost Friday. It's all about local businesses. We love local here on Dream. And, of course, we want to continue to shout out all the businesses right here in the community. So maybe you're a business owner. You know someone who is a business owner. 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Tell me a bit about your business, why you think you should be featured, and Friday afternoon, I just might phone you. 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Martin Garrix now with Ed Sheeran, and here's the latest. Repeat It is on Dream. Good morning.

case you're going to be in or around this area today, Glen Park Road is closed from Laura Street to Geneva Street. They're doing some sewer repair. So there's a little traffic disruption happening in that area. So just a heads up. Mariah Carey now with Someday Dream 105.7. Good morning.

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Hey, good morning. It's Kayla. Now, imagine you pay a certain amount of money for a storage unit. And inside this storage unit, you find money. A whole lot of it. Millions, in fact. Because that's exactly what happened to this man in the States. So what happened with him, the storage unit, and the money? Well, I have that story on the way. But first, Lady Gaga with Stupid Love, Dream 105.7.

Now just imagine you pay $500 for an abandoned storage unit. And in the storage unit, you make an unbelievable discovery. You find a lock safe inside. And you hire not one, but two locksmiths. And when the second locksmith finally opens this random safe inside an abandoned locker, you find $7.5 million in cash. So you pay $500 for a storage unit. And inside the storage unit, a safe. Inside the safe, $7.5 million. What? So this actually happens. This is a true story. It happened to a guy out in the States. And rather than keeping the money, this guy decided to contact the unit's own original owners. And he ended up striking a deal with the original owners. He accepted $1.2 million to return it. So what started off as $500 ended up being one of the most famous storage auction stories ever told. But the question is though, would you have kept that a secret? Would you have just taken all that cash? Or would you rather be honest and settle for somewhat of a payday? As much as I would love to keep all that money, I think my conscience would bother me every day until I came to. That's just how I am though. It would bother me. But I know a lot of people who would probably keep that money, put it to good use, or keep it in another safe. It's Dream with Clarity.

tomorrow morning with Curtis and Melanie. Another chance for you to walk away with a pair of VIP passes to the Canal Days concert series, which is going down Saturday, August 1st. And I mean, why would you want to pass this up? Canal Days Marine Heritage Festival taking place this civic holiday weekend. We want that weekend to be set for you. And from the very comfort of the Captain's Lounge, this is where you could be enjoying performances from the Strumbellas to Street Pharmacy and more. Plus, each winner this week instantly gets entered into the grand prize draw, which means a meet and greet with the Strumbellas and a signed guitar. So be listening tomorrow morning if you want to get your hands on this. And also, in case you missed this morning's chance to walk away with a Lotto 649 voucher, thanks to our friends at OLG, Friday morning, Lotto Max voucher will be up for grabs. That bad boy worth $100. Again, thanks to OLG. So be listening every morning for the rest of this week, and good luck. Sabrina Carpenter, please, please, please, Dream 105.7.

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It's Kayla, and coming up in about 20 minutes, what's trending? We are talking Harry Styles. We are also talking Mariska Hargitay from SVU, my mom. I've been a fan of hers for years. I mean, she's the reason why I watch SVU. And the other day, my mom said, if we get a dog, I'm naming her Olivia Benson. And we're also talking about the Grimsby Ghost Station. Oh, boy. But first, Elijah Woods and Jamie Fine. Here's you on Dream 105.7.

Be prepared for the heat today. What's going on? I'm Kayla. Getting up to 28 degrees this afternoon. It's going to feel closer to 40. Right now, sitting at 26, feeling like 37. And tomorrow, it is calling for rain. We might feel a bit of heat relief starting tomorrow. But for today, yeah, it is going to be a warm one for sure. Shawn Mendes, In My Blood, Dream 105.7.

0: What's Trending with Kayla.
1: Harry Styles has broken a Guinness World Record for the longest run of concerts at London's historic Wembley Stadium. He set the official record for the longest residency at the venue in a single run, beating Coldplay's previous record of 10 nights in 2025. Will Munford of Guinness World Records said in a statement, quote, Harry Styles' record-breaking 12-date run is a testament to the scale, ambition, and cultural impact of his live performances, as well as the incredible connection he has with his fans. The 12-date run of sold-out shows in London for his Together Together tour came to an end on July 4th. Harry was seen emotional on the final night, playing tribute to his former bandmates in One Direction in front of 80,000 fans. He told his fans, quote, I wouldn't be on the stage if it wasn't for four friends of mine that were a massive part of this journey. I want to thank Niall, Louis, Zayn, and my dear friend Liam for these nights and everything that I learned in this time. The friendship, everything. None of this would be possible. I wouldn't be here without you. Thank you so much. Harry was originally supposed to play six shows at the venue, but the sky-high demand for tickets saw six more Wembley dates added. The Emmys have found their host, Mariska Hargitay, who plays the legendary Olivia Benson on Law & Order SVU, has officially been announced as the host of the 2026 Primetime Emmy Awards, airing live on September 14th. It'll be the first time she's hosted television's biggest night, and she'll also make history as the first woman to host the Emmys in 15 years. The last female host was Jane Lynch back in 2011, making Mariska just the fourth woman to host the awards solo this century. Mariska has taken on the role of Olivia Benson since 1999. She even won an Emmy for it back in 2006, and still in 2026, the show is stronger than ever. In fact, SVU is about to kick off its 28th season, making it the longest-running primetime live-action drama in TV history. The announcement comes just before this year's Emmy nominations are revealed, with the award show set to air live on September 14th. And the Ontario government says it has officially broken ground on the Grimsby GO station. The Minister of Transportation made the announcement this week, saying it has started construction on the station to help fight gridlock, decrease travel times, and support increased GO service to the Niagara region. Michael Lindsay, the president and CEO of Metrolink, says that the province is using a new design for the station to help reduce construction costs and speed up timelines, and is hoping to have the station and track adjustments needed ready for next summer. The new station will include one platform, 220 parking spaces, a bus loop, and a pickup drop-off area. The Grimsby GO station is located near Casablanca Boulevard and the QEW, sitting between Confederation GO station in East Hamilton and the St. Catharines GO station. That's it for What's Trending. Aiko has more for your entertainment updates at 4:30.
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1: And I get a text from my wife. 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

what's going on? It's Kayla. A lot of trends we have seen over the years. Some unfortunately disappeared almost as quickly as they arrived. And other trends, other viral trends, left a lasting mark on the internet. Together, though, they serve as a timeline of the viral moments that shaped an entire generation. Off the top of your head, what trends come to mind? Let me see if I can name any of those trends that you're thinking about. I saw this on Instagram and it just brought back so many memories, specifically school memories. Silly bands. Silly bands took over 2010. Everybody had to have a silly band. I never had a silly band. Planking in 2011. Everywhere you went, you saw someone planking. And if you didn't see it in person, then you saw a video of someone planking. The cinnamon challenge in 2012, where you would put cinnamon powder on a spoon and then just eat it like that. I never saw anyone who actually won at that challenge. The Harlem Shake in 2013, that was one of my favorites actually. The Ice Bucket Challenge, 2014. Remember Flappy Bird? Flappy Bird took over 2014 as well. Or how about this from 2015? The dress debate. Is it gold and white? Is it blue and white? I'm looking at it right now. I still see gold and white. 2016, Pokemon. Everybody chasing around the city. Then there was the mannequin challenge, the Snapchat dog filter in 2016. Ariana Grande used that so often. Bottle flipping, fidget spinners. Yeah, a lot of trends over the years. Which one was your favorite? Let's talk trends on our text line at 905-685-1057. While you text in, while you let me know your favorite trend, here's some Christina Aguilera with I Turn to You. Dream.

guess who's going to be taking over? Are you ready? OLG Stage, Fallsview Casino, December 18th, just in time for the holidays. The one and only Hanson. And I've said this all week, I'm still in shock knowing that it's been almost 30 years since Hanson came into our lives. I still remember when Mbop came out, the music video. I was obsessed. And I begged my mom for the cassette, and I ended up getting the cassette, and I still have it to this day. So if you are a big fan of Isaac Taylor and Zach Hanson, and you love Mbop just as much as I do, we want you to see them live. That's what it is. So coming up this afternoon, and every afternoon this week with Aiko, she has a pair of tickets to give away for you to see Hanson. December 18th, OLG Stage, Fallsview Casino. In addition to the tickets, we're also going to hook you up with $100 to Overtime Sports Lounge for dinner before the show. And you're also getting complimentary on-site parking. So you don't have to worry about dinner. You don't have to worry about parking. And you get tickets to the show. So do not pass this up. Be listening this afternoon. Thanks to our friends at Fallsview Casino, we want to hook you up with tickets to see Hanson. So, good luck. Keep on listening. 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

It's Kaylin. Hopefully you're having a good day. The sun is shining. We're halfway through the week. And on our text line here at 905-685-1057, I have a song request for some Demi Lovato. Yes, I can use some Demi right about now. Give Your Heart a Break. It's on Dream 105.7.

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Hey, it's Kayla. I don't know why it took me forever to watch this documentary on Prime, but it's titled My Mom, Jane. And it's all about Jane Mansfield, and it stars and it's directed by Mariska Hargitay. We just spoke about her. She plays Olivia Benson on SVU. So if you're looking for a really, really good movie / documentary to watch, I suggest My Mom, Jane. Stream.

So here's the deal. Because so many fans absolutely loved Justin Bieber's Coachella set, he came out with not one, but two live albums. And these albums capture his 2026 Coachella headlining performances. So you have the first album, Weekend One, Swag Live from Coachella. So that's the first album. And the second album dropped just a few days ago, Swag Live from Coachella Weekend 2. And his Coachella set is now available in full on YouTube. 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

when it comes to the 2026 FIFA World Cup, no games today. Quarterfinals officially kick off tomorrow at 4 p.m. France taking on Morocco, followed by Spain and Belgium on Friday. The quarterfinals continue Saturday, 5 p.m. Norway and England, and then at 9 p.m., again on Saturday, Argentina and Switzerland. So out of the eight teams, which four do you think will be heading to the semifinals? 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
1: Before I get on out of here, just a reminder that coming up this afternoon, Aiko, and she will have another pair of tickets to give away for you to see Hanson, Isaac Taylor and Zach Hanson. They are coming together and they're going to be performing live December 18th at OLG Stage. So not only could you be winning tickets to see the show, but you're also going to receive $100 to Overtime Sports Lounge for dinner before the show and complimentary on-site parking. And it's perfect because this show is right before the holidays, December 18th. So if you want to get your hands on this prize, you better be listening this afternoon with Aiko and good luck. Rhea May, Dan Teleski, they're on Dream 105.7.

0: One Republic and Need Your Love. It's 204. I'm Aiko, and all you need on a hot summer day like today is a bit of shade, maybe some water, and a cool place to relax. Whether it's in your car or at work, you're tuned in to Dream 105.7, and we'll get you with this whole like summer vibe of the afternoon with music from BTS, some Rihanna, also the latest from the Backstreet Boys, also coming up this hour. 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

Dua Lipa, we're good. As we currently sit right now with a UV index of 9 or very high, how to use the UV index to your favor, especially if you want to get your white shirt even whiter. Details to come.

Miley Cyrus, Jaded, Dream 105.7, it's 2:28. I'm Aiko. It's another hot, humid day, but it's at least nice and sunny. I know yesterday was quite more of a cloudier day, I would say. Right now, 31 degrees. Is it 31 right now? Feels more like 39. So if you're out there making sure that you're in a space that has, adequate shade, you're drinking lots of water, you're taking all the precautions. But on a day like today, take advantage of these high UV days, especially if you maybe have a favorite white summer shirt that's not looking so crisp these days. It's like a little bit of a summer laundry hack, which I swear by because it works every single time. If you've got like a favorite white shirt and it's looking yellow, it's looking a little dingy, set it out in the sun. So wash it like you would normally your white shirt. Some say actually to use like baking soda and some lemon juice, but honestly, just wash it in your regular detergent. While it's wet, you then hang it out to dry outside in the sun, and the UV rays like just naturally bleach the white fabric back to a nice brilliant white color. It's like magic. It really is. It's, not like me giving laundry hacks on the air right now, but I'm telling you, I swear by it. And I swear if you use it and it works for you, let me know and send me a text to 905-685-1057. I came across this hack like a while ago. And every time I come across a shirt in my closet that I'm like, ugh, this shirt's not looking so great, that's what I do. And it works. So on a high UV index day like today, UV index is at 9, considered very high. This hack will work really well for you. And also, parents of busy kids, it also works to remove odors as well. Dream 105.7 with Loud Luxury. This is Are You Down?

BTS, one of the performers at the first ever FIFA World Cup halftime show, which will be happening on July 19th, the finale at MetLife Stadium in New Jersey. BTS along with Madonna and Shakira. I know I'm not the only one who has watched a whole lot of soccer these days. Like, I've never watched a FIFA World Cup ever. I guess the fact that, you know, Canada being a host country and all makes all that difference. Well, and also because Team Canada actually was in the World Cup as well, but absolutely. So exciting to watch. No doubt, underneath it all, on Dream.

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1: And I get a text from my wife. 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

Swift, I Knew It, I Knew You. Featured in the ending credits of the new Toy Story 5 movie. Dream 105.7, it's 2:50. I'm Aiko. Kicking off the 3 o'clock hour with music from Bruno Mars. I Just Might. Right now, it's Jordan. You Can Have It All.

Dream 105.7 construction slowing things down in Welland, in both directions of the 140, pretty much south of the traffic circle or through Town Line Tunnel Road. If you're traveling through that area, that's the reason for the delay. Chapel Roan, Pink Pony Club, this is Dream 105.7.

0: think I just might be Hello Kidding looks maxing today. Have you heard of looks maxing? Like when it's like fitness looks maxing or whatever it is. It's like, you know, over maxing the particular look in which you're going for. And I'm just wearing a lot of Hello Kitty today. I've got a Hello Kitty water bottle. I've got my Bruno Mars Hello Kitty collab hat as well. Yes, I did spend a little bit of money on it. I did not actually, I know that there was only one like Bruno Mars Hello Kitty pop-up was at Yorkdale Mall. I did have a friend that worked there, so she was able to, you know, wait in line and get one for me because, you know, it couldn't just have been sold at his concert at Rogers Stadium. No, they didn't do that. But I absolutely love it. I did actually buy a sweater when I was there as well. Give me all the Bruno Mars merch. Billie Eilish on Dream.
1: Don't you know I'm no good for you. I've learned to lose.

0: as much.
1: 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Hey, make sure you're listening this hour. Another chance for you to win your way in to see the band Hanson. Brothers Isaac Taylor and Zach Hanson coming to the OLG stage, Fallsview Casino, on December the 18th. On a hot day like today, it may be kind of refreshing to think about the weather come December. But as well, on top of the tickets, we're also going to give you a $100 overtime sports lounge dinner before the show and complimentary on-site parking as well. 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

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Thanks for hanging out with me. I'm Aiko. This is Harry Styles and As It Was.

Stay with me, because coming up in less than 6 minutes, I'll give you the chance to win a pair of tickets to see Hanson at the OLG Stage, Fallsview Casino, right here on Dream 105.7.

0: great time at Hanson OLG Stage, Falls View Casino. 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You ready for the brothers' names? We've got Barry, we've got Robin, and we've got Maurice. If you know the group name, be calling number 10 right now, 905-685-1057, and you could be off to see Hanson December 18th, Falls View Casino.
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0: Dream 105.7. Oh yeah, getting a little bop in your head. Getting you ready for the show. I've got caller number 10 on the line with me. Hello, Lisa from St. Catharines. How are you?
1: I am good. How are you?
0: I'm good. Were you singing bop like years and years ago?
1: Absolutely was.
0: It's hard to believe these guys have been together for like nearly 30 years as a band. Isn't that crazy?
1: It's crazy. It's like growing up with them.
0: It truly is growing up with them. And now like they're like, you know, adults and have families of their own and they're still touring. They always say families always make the best harmonies together.
1: Absolutely.
0: Right?
1: Absolutely. Yep.
0: And speaking of families that make very good harmonies together, this particular group also does the same. We're going to play Family Affair. Can you name the pop group or band that features these brothers? Barry, Robin, and Maurice.
1: It would be the Bee Gees.
0: The Bee Gees. Yes, they are so good. Have you seen their documentary?
1: I have. I am a huge fan of the Bee Gees.
0: Oh, you are?
1: I love them. Love them.
0: Isn't that funny how that today's, you know, trivia question just happens to land with an actual massive Bee Gees fan?
1: Absolutely. Absolutely.
0: It really was meant to be.
1: For sure.
0: Yeah, honestly, anybody who hasn't seen that Bee Gees documentary, by the way, you got to see it for sure. But we're talking about Hanson, the brothers, Isaac, Taylor, and Zach. And, of course, Lisa, you're now off to see them December the 18th. OLG Stage, Falls View Casino. Have you been before?
1: I have not been, so I'm so looking forward to it.
0: You know what? Honestly, especially nowadays, I feel like I want to go to a really great concert venue that's close, that has great acoustics, and the sound quality and the stage is phenomenal. You're going to have such a fantastic time there.
1: Super excited.
0: And we're also going to treat you as well, that $100 Overtime Sports Lounge dinner before the show. And I feel like we're probably on the same wavelength here, Lisa. You're really going to appreciate the complimentary on-site parking.
1: For sure.
0: Amazing. I hope you have a great time. You hold on the line for me, okay?
1: All right. Thank you so much.
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3: Good afternoon and happy Wednesday. Right now, we have several closures in town. First, in St. Catharines, Glen Park is closed between Geneva and Laura for sewer repairs. In Port Colborne, going to Waynefleet, northbound 140 is closed between Forks and Netherby for construction. And in Waynefleet, Port Colborne, eastbound Highway 3 is closed from Vineland Townline Road to Killaley Street. On the Welland Canal, the Carlton, Glendale, and Clarence Street bridges are raised. 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I'm Lex Tan, and that's your Dream 105.7 traffic.
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If you're waiting for this humidity to change, well, it may be a long wait. Currently feels like 36. Charlotte Cardin, The Way We Touch, Dream One.

Charlotte Cardin and the Way We Touch. It's 3:51. I'm Aiko. Oh, this FIFA World Cup halftime show is going to be phenomenal. I mean, it was already sounding amazing with the, lineup of Madonna, Shakira, and BTS. And now they have added, more performers. One being, a Canadian global pop star, which everyone is dying for him to go on tour. Got all the details coming up for you at 4:30. And what's trending right here on Dream 105.7.

was so sweet, and it was bound to happen sometime. The way he has been hitting, you knew it was going to happen sometime. Blue Jays' Kazuma Okamoto got his first career Grand Slam this afternoon. Jays play in San Francisco this afternoon and currently lead the Giants 5-0. Way to go, Okamoto.

You know you've made it in your career when Sesame Street does a parody of your hit song. If you grew up watching Sesame Street, you know this is not new. They have done parodies of songs for years. And I gotta say, the one that always is in my head, and we're gonna go back to like this late 70s on this one. Remember when Sesame Street did Letter B for their song Let It Be? They had like the Muppets that were Beatles, and they were like actual bug beetles, and they were the band, and they sang Let Her Be instead of Let It Be. Anyway, Sesame Street, for the, you know, the new generation, they've got an official parody album coming out. It's called Parody Party, and they're doing that one. So Ray's Where Is My Husband is going to be Where Is My Lovey, and Abby Cadabby, Cookie Monster, and Elmo will be featured on that one. Also tunes on the album, Bruno Mars, I Just Might, will be done by Cookie Monster with I'll Take a Bite.

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1: In St. Catharines, northbound Lake Street at Scott Street, we've got a new problem, a collision blocking a live lane. Police are on scene handling that. We're seeing heavy delays from Carlton. Glen Park Road is closed between Geneva Street and Laura Street for sewer repairs. In Niagara on the Lake, you're going to see heavy construction-related delays on York Road both ways east of Glendale. On the Welland Canal, the Highway 20 bridge is raised. Jumpstart is building soccer pitches across Canada so more kids have places to play. Learn more at jumpstart.canadiantire.ca. I'm Lex Tan, and that's your Dream 105.7 traffic.
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8: And I get a text from my wife. 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Okay. 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
8: 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Looks like a 6-year-old wrote it.
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It'll be his first onstage performance since his massive show at Coachella. He has been added to the first ever FIFA World Cup finale halftime show. Bieber's back. Give you the details coming up in What's Trending after 4:30.

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1: What's trending with Aiko?
2: It is official. Justin Bieber has been added to the FIFA World Cup finale final halftime show, along with the newly added Nigerian singer-songwriter Burna Boy, Venezuelan classical conductor Gustavo Dudamel, and the PS22 chorus. They will join the previously announced halftime lineup of Madonna, Shakira, and BTS, and it will be curated by Coldplay's Chris Martin. The World Cup final happens on July 19th, MetLife Stadium, New Jersey. FIFA is expecting a couple of billion, with a B, people to tune in. Will we get that many? Globally, for sure. You too. Back with a new single. Street of Dreams is off the band's new album. It's the first in nearly a decade. This September, actually, U2's Bono, The Edge, Adam Clayton, and Larry Mullen Jr. celebrate their 50th anniversary together. Can you believe that? 50 years ago, drummer Larry posted a handwritten note seeking other musicians to form a band together and put it on their high school bulletin board. And, well, the rest is history. Dolly Parton has a whole lot of history, and she's putting it out on stage. Her musical, Dolly, a True Original Musical, will officially open on Broadway on her 81st birthday, January 19th. The musical premiered last summer in Nashville. It underwent some rewriting, and it's now going to be ready to hit Broadway. Dolly's story tells her career in her own words, and of course her own songs, featuring songs like I Will Always Love You, Jolene, and of course 9 to 5. What's Trending brought to you by George's Greek Village, where friends and family come together for great food. What's Trending, heard next with Kayla tomorrow, 12:10, right here on Dream 105.7.
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3: In St. Catharines, northbound Lake Street at Scott Street, we've got a new problem, a collision blocking a live lane. Police are on scene handling that. We're seeing heavy delays from Carlton. Glen Park Road is closed between Geneva Street and Laura Street for sewer repairs. In Niagara-on-the-Lake, you're going to see heavy construction-related delays on York Road both ways east of Glendale. On the Welland Canal, the Highway 20 bridge is raised. Jumpstart is building soccer pitches across Canada so more kids have places to play. Learn more at jumpstart.canadiantire.ca. I'm Lex Tan, and that's your Dream 105.7 traffic.
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Miley Cyrus and Flowers. It's 4:38, by the way. If you were really late on planting flowers in the garden this summer, I don't know what's happening this season, but if you go to different garden centers, right now they are like blowing out all of their flowers. Like, you know, you can fill a cart for $10 or like flowers for 25 cents. Like, I don't remember them being so cheap ever. So I don't know if the garden centers just, because we had such a late start to planting this season, I'm not quite sure what it is, but, it's a bonus for us because if you want more flowers, you can get them for really cheap right now. Ace of Base, All That She Wants, Dream 105.7.

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1: 40 rebound QBW past the Garden City Skyway. We've got reports of a stalled vehicle. It is off to the shoulder, so we're not seeing any big delays at the moment. We still have a lane block northbound Lake Street at Scott Street because of an earlier crash. Still seeing delays from Carlton. And over in Port Colborne, northbound 140 between Forks and Netherby, construction is still closing down all of those lanes at this time. Jumpstart is building soccer pitches across Canada so more kids have places to play. Learn more at jumpstart.canadiantire.ca. I'm Lex Tan, and that's your Dream 105.7 traffic.
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Hey, make sure you're listening tomorrow afternoon in the 3 o'clock hour. Another chance for you to win your way in to see Hanson at the OLG stage, Fallsview Casino, courtesy of Dream.

Selena Gomez, Dream 105.7 Amico with music from Benson Boone and Jonas Brothers standing by. So it's official today. There have been talks for weeks that Justin Bieber was in talks to be one of the performers for the FIFA World Cup final halftime show, which is happening on July 19th. And it was made official today. Yes, he is going to be joining fellow performers like Madonna, Shakira, BTS. Burna Boy also been added to the show as well. But here is the situation where people are getting a little worried. There's a lot of massive names on this headlining list. FIFA rules state that the halftime show can't exceed 15 minutes. The show is being promoted as only being like 11 minutes long. However, when you have those kind of names in one halftime show, I mean, how much time do you give each artist? There are concerns that the halftime show itself could stretch as long as 25 minutes. What would that do to the game? What would that do to advertisers? I guess we'll have to wait and see. JB on Dream.

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1: 40 revamp QEW past the 405. We've got a stalled vehicle reported off to the shoulder. We've also still got delays northbound on Lake Street between Crofton and Scott Street because of a collision with a lane being blocked in the area. And we also do have Glen Park Road closed from Geneva Street to Laura Street for sewer repairs. Over to the Pelham area, we've got Highway 20 slow both directions between Pelham Street and Rice Road. Jumpstart is building soccer pitches across Canada so more kids have places to play. 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I'm Lex Tan, and that's your Dream 105.7 traffic.
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12: We go to

Jonas Brothers have a very busy August coming up. First off, they're going to be celebrating their 2008 breakthrough tour with the Burning Up Tour all over again, a special two-night run at Madison Square Gardens, August 20th and 21st. And for you OG Jonas Brothers fans, they're also coming out with the Camp Rock 3 premiere on Disney Channel coming up on August the 13th. And they're going to be inducted as Disney Legends on August the 16th. 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

Shaggy, Angel, Dream 105.7. Hey, it's Aiko. Again, still feels closer to 40 degrees out there and lots of sunshine heading into our evening. Coming up, I love all of her songs that she's come out with, and I love the fact that she is a Canadian singer-songwriter. Lou Calla's got a brand new single coming out. It'll hit on Friday. It's called Jim. J-Y-M. She's working a bunch of new stuff. And if you love like hits like Hotter Now, you're gonna love this one as well. You're also gonna love her, I guess the most recent single that she released. It's called Who's Gonna? It's coming up after the break. A look at Dream Traffic standing by right now. Rylan James, this is In My Head. Let me-

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1: Fort Erie bound QEW past the 405. That stalled vehicle is still off to the shoulder, not causing any big delays. In St. Catharines, we've got a collision reported on Burley Hill south of Glendale. We've got roadkill reported in a lane on South Service Road east of the 406. But good news, northbound Lake Street at Scott Street, problems there have cleared away. 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I'm Lex Tan, and that's your Dream 105.7 traffic.
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10: This is Dream Country.

with the Humidex still feeling closer to 40 degrees, we do have the chance of a shower and the risk of a thunderstorm tonight. Gonna cool down to a low of 20 overnight.

I have like a whole new level of respect for Sabrina Carpenter. She is a Rush fan. Recently seen at one of their reunion shows, the concert in California at Kia Forum in Inglewood. Apparently there was a concert pic that she posted online. Geddy Lee even liked the photo. Dream 105.7.

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Be listening to Curtis and Melanie tomorrow morning. VIP passes up for grabs for your chance to take in the show from the comfort of the Captain's Lounge. 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
1: Starting in town, problems on Burley Hill south of Glendale have cleared, but we are now getting reports of a stalled vehicle at Queenston and Bunting, not causing any big delays at the moment. Glen Park Road remains closed from Geneva to Laura Street for sewer repairs, and we also still do have eastbound Highway 3 in Waynefleet closed from Vineland Town Line Road all the way to Killalea Street in Port Colborne. 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

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Shania Twain opened up for this guy at Wembley Stadium. It's kind of like a strange pairing when you think about it, right? Harry Styles and Shania Twain, but they go way back. They're really good friends. Speaking of Shania, she's coming out with her brand new album. Comes out on July 24th. It's called Little Miss Twain. I'll tell you more about it coming up in just a bit. American Girls.

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It's featured on the new album, Little Miss Twain, which comes out on July

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2: Starting off on the Welland Canal, we've got the Highway 20 and Main Street bridges both fully raised at this time. The Bowen Road on-ramp to the 40 rebound QEW remains shut down because of construction. And in Wainfleet and Port Colborne, eastbound Highway 3 is closed between Vineland Townline Road to Killalea Street because of construction. Jumpstart is building soccer pitches across Canada so more kids have places to play. Learn more at jumpstart.canadiantire.ca. I'm Lex Tan, and that's your Dream 105.7 traffic.
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11: And I get a text from my wife. 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So my check that I wrote wasn't pretty enough for the roofing company, so she tore it up.
12: You can't be chicken scratch writing all that in that much for that much money.
11: 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Looks like a 6-year-old wrote it.
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105.7. That is it for me, Aiko. I hope you have a great night. Keep in mind, it's still going to be quite warm, but we do have that risk of a thunderstorm tonight, so just keep an eye on the sky. On Air with Ryan Seacrest is coming up next. I'll leave you with Gym Class Heroes featuring Adam Levine. This is

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